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And Chekra number pay by. Is this your Kedipa lives as on a Cape Coast Nata Crade from one day? When it's of Penina, what that a software winning an Nani mami we and my old buy. But ye any mammy a year, if you did years no best slemo. Some of my now must soon move beer. As a baby, a giant city and one, a genasanio. It was a no baby for dear so. Na what the monasia bremo. They want to pass a papa beba. 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Portia Diapon, or Fanome. Was in Yami Fanny Feban to my Brabaso, or my Hobain, I assembly Mementa Madai, when the Domba Jesus Christ Debo. Kwame and Kansa to us defeat Japan, Sene Kwame Eka, was Edda Adiachibio, Uyanko Pon, Wayadi. What the abudam? Na a bobos men way any day chat war. Was what one baby, what boy I'm a senior? Was in your mission, Papa? Was that you cast him when you miss a muram? Was a wa and not and some are my tea, Yako Pachania, what you call Chenny brother Isso? And then she in Yai Emulichi and Papo, Yuma. Ibia memanima. I said that Ozzy, my bomb president, your mimi, I said the NFA. I said that Kwakuma to your mate. 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Aye, ye, ya woke and was me, a BBC wabrabom. 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So me and I'm catching up. So what? My radio said you light off a serious thing, you know.
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The person be catch was a one or binfo no. 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
0: 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Answer say, do what you know in any, now won't quiet day.
1: A wallet.
0: 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Matthew chapter 15, verse verse 4. Matthew chapter 15, Mekai Yimu and Yimu and 9. Hmm. 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church in Kwadaso, Mribia or so DBB bar for the Amenyan coupon. One young coupon said, do what you know, Nanny? Nay, Bibia and Fabua won't, and come once somebody, not for a see from so church I want so. The crowd won't, there be a Fabua for the Ameradi. Now, the also Yama, I will phone Nankwadaka, where the Akan in Ansom in the Cobal Radi. No, some of my teachers, some say, young coupon, ask them. And then, you who could not saw the now bar for the accuracy, accuracy. Now, papa, no one, and no mommy, and no money. Ah, and say, yummy, any moon, yum, and French rambro, now won't come as we chat. Dishonor shortens life. She Absalom. 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
0: Oh, you mean so?
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0: Bye. 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
1: Only the team for us to be here.
0: Oh, I just want to share one day. Yeah, be sure. Welcome up here. Yeah, man, I'm fit. Yeah, be sure. Hey, Papa, my dear. Yeah, once we so penny pa. Now, Omaha, Brazil, na. 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
0: Mamintia Minia Bakopa, your friend Francis, or Sofo Francis, na sorry, Ewo, Sofo Radin Shrau, any Minia Bak also Francis, on a Suya Juma Konfonochi, on an area no pay Omuti, pa. Or emergency war. And I didn't see them on Eda Pike Frimpong. What's one answer? Fabian, if you are.
1: 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It's yet two Safra do Funina, say, or Mumrame Mua. 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
0: 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Never had the more we yet and your papa.
1: Amen.
0: The pregnant who said, on that don't talk about this one. I didn't know the boy only here with ye. Say, I really be titty will be a yes to me, see, I know.
1: Amen.
0: And my bunny be a cow movie, and mum will be my own so. Shall also the crown so on the bushia, never ensue ye. Well, yes to demon, and some ye, and when ya what denny said ye as him cray, you know, well, yes to Christo demo. Amen.
1: Amen. Amen.
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3: 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Ejosu and team. Sir, you met your friend Nazareth Inyan Montessori Gospel every Wednesday. As I say. Nanya Inyan Montessori. Ene Nazareth Montessori. It is the two Montessoris.
0: Ene
3: Anope. Oh, my Kambu with the gospel, not the every. And I said, just add it to okay. Ella, good morning.
0: Morning, Papa.
3: So, who are
0: you? Nyami Adome.
3: Of 1,000 to horse wrestling.
0: Of 1,000 to watch the home.
3: Aye. 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
0: ye se se e free Monday ni na se mo kwa kuma si aka ho ase bo ha
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0: ani anopai
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3: e ka se ebubu dia
0: ye ntumi
3: in fact masifo etire do gana fortune do sent my Many a bush and
0: do
3: yes. If I also are ultimately you will deem free.
0: There be you. You remember now you're cross. And I will never charm you. Now we didn't
3: you.
0: Or say, me ba menka utia, or say ba menka say, there be only yano one of Pama Begjuma. In the answer to men country, a hello from Beniforce or Musumunchan Kabi. You're man on air.
3: Mati.
0: So what I say,
3: Mati.
0: Wazuo nyane wa umba, ndi oni nyane.
3: You.
4: So. Maleji.
0: Maleji. Oh, you good. Oh,
4: yeah. Maleji, oh yeah, heavy.
0: Ah, bitum tum disa mire di pepe. Tum kama kama kama.
3: Oh, ye nyankopon, ti oni nyane me. Eh.
4: Maleji. Min male.
3: Wa, eh, ele ko ku, ele eh, da pique fupon, ozusu de yiru. Eh, no, eh, wo na na na se o de ya na efrim. Ofa. Pe mo adu se wo da so ofa ho.
0: Wo da so.
3: I will do to you.
1: When you are 101.
3: That's all Christ will go 100.
1: Maybe a batch of me was 68.
3: Are you?
0: When you are out.
3: And I was, Madame, I'm sure we are.
0: I'm sure I'm also.
3: I am.
0: May I have a bakubis with Tiamipa and Ponsa or Inchi? No, Bakuma say
3: Inchi.
0: Inchi no.
3: And that's all Kojibo, dear. No, no.
4: That yes,
0: what I'm a Kojibi.
3: What did you do? The last day of September 2026. Friday, dear, not weather, na see ya, not you funny. But I said, I'm Kenya, Coupon, memory dark, we see that weather, no super.
4: Wow.
3: I mean,
4: I didn't mean, I said,
3: Coupon, I said too much. Well, could find him penny for us, so, I don't mind him, man, and I don't mind him for assembly members, former assembly members, and almost so channel. The brother, and yet, Fadi Luffy, but, or Cocot's now, honor, almost Jane, the first one.
4: Wow.
3: And Tina, now for 4 days, Father, for big ups to you, the teacher, former assembly member, now him man in Penny for a more who in a Daomasi, or more a man, a Zipa Life Bible Church, almost no man, you.
4: I
3: was so almost also every delegation by.
4: Wow.
3: It was super.
4: I'm a man for.
3: Yes. And they'll say by, I'll be bold life for Hobe J fans. Big ups. I mean, shout for, and a Joe Susu, so, by.
4: Also by, okay.
3: But, soft case in a male who know. It's a soft phone
4: on that way.
3: There be something, the roll call of a soft phone on America. It's soft case. Oh, no, no. You may be home come
4: home. Better than cat. Better than cat.
3: Professor J from Point 2, Nipa Man.
4: Prof, okay.
3: Good morning and thank you very much.
4: Oh, Prof, Jamin Shan. Wow.
3: And, Dr. Ben. Jumo, your friend Bentronic.
4: Bentronic, okay.
3: Bentronic.
4: Okay.
3: A brother and a friend. Good morning. Thank you.
4: Dr. Ben, bye.
3: And, what's your baby? Your friend is Sikagari.
4: Sikagari.
3: Nduru. Good morning and thanks for passing by. Me kasi me kindi pano Edin Dawson, Chief Inspector Mwako of Swami Police Station.
4: Mary
3: Chief Soup Mary Afenye.
4: Wow.
3: Onye Sister Cynthia from US.
4: Wow.
3: They were there. We can't remember. Yes, hey. Joseph. Yeah, good morning. Governor
4: of Education, because I saw on the
3: why? Oh, Madam Leticia Obin.
4: Uh-huh. Okay.
3: And I first in Adjoasafua from Konongo.
4: Boom!
3: You are super.
4: Oh!
3: Dr. Kingsley Nyako. MVP. MVP. MVP. MVP.
4: MVP.
3: MVP. MVP. MVP. MVP. MVP. MVP. MVP. MVP. MVP. MVP. MVP. MVP. MVP.
4: Na ko si ba
3: sa wunya de a wunya e trouble a o ma mba be support o.
4: Aha.
3: O won a o so mo be support o. Si mi tana na kwachi echi de. Men pipi ni bi an fana si bi esi. Na ko si Sunday ye ho do ma na na ko si ni do from NDC. I say wonder. Former MC Kwadaso politicians now you see some of them but that was MP for Omo minim at the cross over was over here election.
4: Mm-hmm.
3: Over here we have a trim. Send the people back. We have a trim. Hanum.
4: Now,
3: Christy, thank you very much. Nkweku, Nipa Yade Osayi.
4: Osayi,
3: yeah. Osayi, Nipa No Dorso. Makion.
4: Oh.
3: Makion.
4: Ma Messi bye.
3: Ma Messi ni Nikunu.
4: Wow.
3: Omo here, a day kama kama, de be support to me, disi kate.
4: Oh, wow.
3: Makion for you. Kwabra Zach, me am Zach.
4: Mm-hmm.
3: Yami Shano. Or yet stubborn. He can be very stubborn. But throughout, Zach was there.
4: Oh, Zach.
3: No, so he was a Yotano Dumasio.
4: Mm-hmm. So. Yami Shano.
3: He's a brother.
4: Omo yado fo.
3: Yen fan Bibi Antrinche. Oh, Hajune. Me cry, ye nam kasen kom womba.
4: Now one hard you chew.
3: In Zimbi and all the cake and my home to me. Timmy Castle. I don't
4: buy you.
3: I'm not chipping. Palaji, thank you.
4: Mm-hmm.
3: Y'all say thank you. Akete Bernard Yao Yamua. Edir Dosu Nyamiche. Yaye Nyamiche.
4: Nyamiche.
3: Aye. Samson Kwavi Nyamiche.
4: Oh,
3: why are delegation. But I don't know who you are. You. Gosu.
4: Mm-hmm.
3: Amatifa Kwenu. Nini Kunu.
4: Mm-hmm.
3: Eric Opoku Jr., Sammy B,
4: mm-hmm.
3: Iceman Amba, Maxi Amba, I don't know took our frame and he didn't go on. Yes, the Hammer. Only the head of delegation.
4: The head of the
3: Yos Mawe Oho.
4: Catch Ness the Jano crying. Ness, good morning. And the man Liji marriage dinner.
3: Oh, Jessica.
4: Seven was okay. This is a pro massam. As a semi farmo, my bagabaco could be all. I miss the new year. I have a warm
3: move.
4: And then again, oh, as soon as you are in GMO.
3: Yes, Chow, we Nana be Fimone.
4: Uh-huh.
3: Oh,
4: Nana mobile.
3: Charlie.
4: And then I'm yassi.
3: And then I'm yassi. Who is so chassis? Or say, who is more troublesome than you? I'm not troublesome. Pep Oma Agrochemicals.
4: Oh, okay.
3: Catch you na jumono ti wona se.
4: Mhm. Na jumono so bai.
3: Se ono na bibia no odika o hansa na me ma ba. Se next time me me ba hansa na ba.
4: So ba no.
3: Oh, me me ba no. Wo bra be ye MC o me ya se awako ju obi sika.
4: Ah, nto.
3: Boy, we say what you want. Eso de nka wo de nka wo na na jumono de me ba complete.
4: Oh, woman minister dia de yi. Minister Kobe bi
3: won ba. Eh, no sa be juma wasa ye late no. Utifu ye say. Na kwa kutifu ye di tukwai.
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3: Ojumo.
5: Big daddy.
3: Let's say.
5: Odema kuma na Roma na oswe.
3: Obi ase, mi hu ache.
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3: Eh, ye di, obi obe kache o se. 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But ma boka. 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
4: Ye nsiwu ya. Na opomba kura
3: the fact say Christianity we see me brother and
4: no ska dey beto
3: ya. Ya se obi akunya problem be apart from Priscilla Poko free. Poko free ba ono free yi na se anopa no oko na kai bi di be born a cartoon. But car no e ye djuma bi for car. No more asking or obey yet, I'm an amateur. Who says, oh, yeah, be beside the weebie jar now?
4: I said,
3: I see, beside
5: a hard drink.
3: Intuitive, you say, one, two, dear, now, dear, chimmy. Nah, Ofata, as my friend, I'm in a doubt, or hey, Auntie Dora, just a woman, neighbor.
4: Okay,
3: you know.
5: Now, dear, no, I don't know no, what you know. Don't know what you love for best from you know. Ono wachi ya no die.
3: Wane nwa jolof
5: vefu. 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
3: Iyo susu wa kembi u.
5: Sa ya wa sa uwo na nasiye.
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4: Shege ya.
3: Ede babe som. 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
4: Hey. 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
3: Obwa. Naka football ye, eh, your normal me and Sunday womb. Draw, loss, win.
5: Now Black Star, they lost, and you almost say win, no?
3: Because, yeah, politicize Black Star. And Ra win. Now me, Kodej, and I dream you with him, and I join Yako for Sakrame. Because I was going to come after President John Mahama.
5: Hey.
3: Oh yes, come here, but my banner so. And the crew, when they say, or pese o babi diadie say president na enoma wo se enye nyina wo kan ne nyina wo se ga na tete apansama me ne kura blasters bobokra
5: ma
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5: ai
3: blasters echo world cup your guess could be good as mine anye ye shase afcon afcon ya ye shase asi ayo ko efa kura kofu iko ko se e baaye
4: en ti ko le ko divo
3: to tell you the ko divo for ko se the last time Ghana e bobo AFCON qualifiers ye concede 3 goals was way back in 1975
4: nya che
3: en ye se Ghana 3 goals in an AFCON qualifier
5: oh
3: 1975. So this time, how many years? One of them, my dear.
4: I check. Yeah, but I said, 51
3: years, Anna.
4: Maybe, sir.
3: 51.
4: 51.
3: You concede 3 goals to that. Under President John Mahama, I say, oye.
5: Amemu papa,
3: ba. Amemu papa, ba. See, say, yababu, yababu, yababu, yase Ghana. 4. It will not be 51 year record. So it tells you, say, enye bibian, yediye politics. So, are we now, yebeti mi akase, I'm wondering yet it is a Ghana Bobola. Yes, I am. These are some of the things that make us say we don't need to politicize them. It do point to be sesie Ghana yeti hasisie Black Stars na akoma ye didi echi muache Ghana fo be kanu kra chiwa depending upon which government is in office and which party is in office and then for the support of Black Stars because back then in 2024 now we see normal saint Black Stars bobola yenche no so you were praying say my yenche the fire politics. Say say we must some crowd MPP for so empire and bra one money agia so. I'm telling you everybody you what?
6: You see what is happening to the Black Stars? What is happening to the Black Stars is a reflection of what is happening in the nation. The team is demoralized, it is dispirited, it is demotivated, and it cannot play like the Black Stars. And that is because behind the team is a president, a vice president, and a government that has dispirited all Ghanaians, they've demoralized all Ghanaians, and they've demotivated all.
3: You taste? Okay. It was it behind the president and vice president. It's now Ghana has conceded four at home. So we have
4: too bad.
3: Must be may any sir. Mr. Osewusu, as a papa, mina mi siya nda kwa kumine nda. We ti radio ya no one se one na majira ho baby. He said that came to say to commiserate with us. He didn't remember. Everybody be able. Jumo, kwaku, yetis. Na, mame kofan kreni yen kon kreni.
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8: 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And a galvanized packet roofing sheet. Plain and a carrot. Roofing sheet accessories. Nah. Put in roofing sheets. A boy dance to after ball. A movie. One more to my phone. So a installation. Perfect. For people who dance. No amount for 14 years. I can say, a danger free. After a roller. And a shutter gate system. Manual and automatic. For garages, warehouses. And stores. And we feel you know what Adam Fua. Not Donima Tropical Nails and Sue. And really a friend of the Carpenter's Choice. And one of them. And Nadua Samson Point from 1 to 6 inches. Donima High Tensile Iron Rods. Hey, and you're solid. Papa. Pa, pa. Kumasi Ahunia Walk. Asafu. YF Dancer. Tamaraso. Candili. And Akra. Kantaman 2 3. 0540-101-555. And a 0244-461-539. Donima Store Complex. And Chiman Baba.
3: All right, Kwaku, and we see my catch was an anakwesinti. We went this in the day. I'm papa, yeah, come on in.
4: Okay, I'm saying, yeah, go peace. Yeah, nasi, oh, am I at the end yet? I'm checking this in your tebra. No, be boa, pa, and you will send you and say, you move on table, and answer, baby, and one. Not a baby, and we're defending. Be obey, I'm a way at the end to make a stroke of food, a bar, or motor warm, pressure that diabetes is jai, and I feel so I come across, muia, we be a better dean, which be a mutter to me boa abuja clinic won't be here young kosantasi ya fanchine bra hospital na chief the kwan ho obo modin phone number we ya dr nobe bonkomo 0247904473
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4: Bidwa judos! 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abasso card on Kunyahu from the bad guys that did the body miniature kept be up in my print that didn't knock on wording and I feel so tip where you book him multimedia system now what did you know what you hello and some panel the hair and a freeba but just what must simple you know what I mean conco bonco more you was swam around about where Ghana what a first gate noir would do her stand is when you send this one, mu, be judge you do one, no, no, no. Cast no one will be a benny deal, yen tonka, eh, but my dinanium friend, yen monk, or more, yen busa, big George, one, one, a chap, crying, 0244652230.
5: Easy brands, edinuanipa, aba, or the easy sardines, easy sa, aye, easy rice, easy spaghetti, any easy mackerel, de, pibitona fire, duania, who draw wood, ye, busweni, beji hon, doom ke, wo Dr. Mensa Bantima, swami doom, baby, ebu, ho, even swan trading, awa sawaba, mama jansi, no, to the duo, fre, 0244244847.
4: The king, aye, busunya, ya, ye, ko peace, na, ya, ye, man, anabe, si, duwache, na, nansu, su, jirem, hey, and,
3: hey, big mama. 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So, so,
4: big mama.
3: So, so, so. All right. Now you say, teacher for strike action. I could say.
4: Hey,
3: they are the main reason.
4: One main reason I say. One said no more.
3: Open one said do. Mesu na di me una kabi musao.
4: Ah, na sa we jina bibiya mu. We jina bibiya mu. Ah, simple. And say se we call promotiona. 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We nyako ya ne chese ya place you. 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And that DSS say yeah, and I'm basically just what's up for the IPP for flow. And now every 2025 of what you know, I come a bit in the union to your homo. Since they are 2026 supposed to control, then you change so a become one. Let's just say a pile of now seriously. And now, if you so, I'm say, hey, who say, okay, I yet teachers in the rural communities, no, return one more momo, allowances be. 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
3: Alright. 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
4: Ayi.
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4: Ashwo ya dasa.
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4: Sure.
3: Kwa guri mu. 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
4: Oi. Sa
3: yes.
4: What's up, boy?
3: When you send the classmate, name a brother with him.
4: Uh-huh.
3: It want a ready tribute.
4: Mm.
3: Yes. What kind of was it, you know? And I was
4: also so from day one.
3: Sorry.
5: Any a year, sir.
4: Oh wow.
3: Onaka sasa kukusi. So for taba taba.
4: Oh.
3: You are a brother. Mm-hmm. Yeah, me kind of was a professor, me didn't, but we didn't know.
4: Mm-hmm.
3: He is a very good man.
4: Ooh, okay.
3: Well, your copies, your bar, and you quad at the very last day of the ninth month of the year 2026.

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2: that this narcotic issue which has gotten out of
3: pursuant to order 5 I am satisfied that the present case involves considerably more than incidental overlap the proposed parliamentary inquiry will traverse factual matters directly connected with matters presently engaging the criminal justice process. It may also involve evidence, witnesses, conduct, and questions of responsibility which are relevant to pending proceedings. Honourable members, to investigate this matter would mean this House making the following decisions or determining a number of issues, including the different parties as far as this transaction are concerned.
0: Eje speaker ede na sema bewie no ene wodi tudwa chemu se enchiremu a wodi ama ninti no okase oji moshi no atumu a enyehie
3: It's not measured only by the powers which the constitution gives us. It is measured also by the manner in which we exercise

0: these powers and the example we set for the country. We must defend freedom of expression. We must defend the right to criticize. We must defend the right of the minority to hold the majority to account and the right of every member to challenge decisions with which he or she disagrees. Nevertheless, we must also defend the dignity of our institutions, the rights of citizens, the integrity of the judicial process, and the standards of conduct without which democratic politics becomes destructive.
1: Speaker of Parliament, Right Honorable Alban Sumana Kingsford Bagbin, Nene, and I would say, and in Simina, Yen Central for Tom Crafty, Mashimidrefia, Emmanuel Akoli, and William Gentu, and Abuan Noma in Sakai.
2: Sir, and Penufomi, and you are Major William Gentu, and Emmanuel Akoli, as are the Fufro by. Now, Fufro Nufa, as I'm Kuya, Mami Biamakafu, Achechim Fikofiko, Yamamono. 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
3: that this narcotic issue, which has gotten out of hand and has gotten Ghana to gain notoriety as a transshipment point of narcotics back onto the front burner, will not let this matter rest. It is unfortunate that Mr. Speaker denied the minority an opportunity to be heard. As you witness, because the majority had nothing to say, they behaved like that woman in the biblical Solomon story. They were quick to hail Mr. Speaker. They were quick to rise for an adjournment because they don't want scrutiny.
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3: The speaker could have admitted the motion and directed that the committee should not inquire into or make findings concerning the guilt or otherwise of any accused person, and that shall not pronounce upon evidence presently before a court, that shall avoid matters whose disclosure may prejudice ongoing proceedings and may sit in camera where national security or active investigation so require. This, Mr. Speaker, could have done in the interest of democracy. This approach would have given the country an opportunity to preserve the authority of the court while also preserving the constitutional bona fides of parliament. Mr. Speaker, therefore, got it wrong by using existing pending criminal proceedings to determine the scope and manner of the inquiry.
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0: 650 new cases and around 2,060 deaths every year. Awareness alone is therefore clearly not enough. We must turn awareness into action and commitment into health services. In early detection, Ghana is guided by WHO Global Breast Cancer Initiative by 2.5% every year through three benchmarks. At least 60% of cancer diagnosed at an early stage, diagnosis within 60 days of first presentation, and at least 80% of patients completing treatment.
1: Ebusiafo aswafo abedi echi a wo de ensem so Dr. Grace Ayensu Dankwa nene ena otie na no si ye pena Deputy Director General ya Oda Ghana Health Service ano Dr. Caroline Reindorf Amisa oni so di tu 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
2: The Ghana Health Service, this agenda is closely aligned with our commitment to strengthening prevention, early detection, referral, and access to quality health service. We recognize that improving breast cancer outcomes requires more than awareness alone. A health system also that is responsive, accessible, and able to support individuals from the point of care through diagnosis, treatment, follow-up, and survivorship. Through this partnership, healthcare providers have been equipped with the knowledge and skills to provide quality breast clinical examination, strengthening breast cancer education, and address myths and misconceptions that may delay our care-seeking behavior.
1: Deputy Director General ya Oda Ghana Health Service ano Dr. Caroline Reindorf Emisa nene ena wote yeno ensemi nyina yensem treni praise bafo asamoa ene bua noma yensa ekaye utye kasibwe ewo peace 104.3 ye chai hotel ahomeso ya ba ipetua.
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6: Now, rural banks in Ghana can see another grand finale. Now, your major question. Rural bank be asum Ghana since 1983. No, we have problems so that. Odi ne boche in Ghana, so. 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
5: Bitra, or when you ask in Kenny Rice or Tanum, or more than the Antinzi Krumway, as a commercial bank in Chaya, a one human war, or number near 0244-525-908.
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4: 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For 0541943586.
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4: 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number 1 immune booster so eno no pay pharmacy herbal should be a boost of bit when you be at all anum. Now, or pay for no bad team or could any for now, could have any fish, you know, no one from a free Tabian Rehu. 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
5: 0243 686861. Now, I will take clinic in Sunya Catchers, Dr. Freya no pay. Me uncle, now you could pressure Dr. Yabomani, a young son, you and say you will not tumble on us one. You be PM with your fainting beer, Dr. Bayer. Now, we are dear to your corner, what was he? From oh, and one see between Ako, we call stroke jai, diabetes jai na fee, hey, wo kidney crane ye jume ye, wa koma so crash of shum, and we chibble more to tuni na, abotre clinic, or no one a walk one ye, a walk one ye, yam fee an inch level. 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Yabo Madden crowd your friend a chat here. 0247 904 473 0247 904 473.
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12: sing. Wow! Mehu Montessori Square Huanhuna Enyan Montessori Educational Complex de Edemufua. 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
13: Mame, Enya Enyan Montessori School.
14: Ya wa Francho. 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
13: And now can was me.
14: Aho.
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12: any and I may come for woman about tang in a say beya ebetu and woman siamu fapin papa diama and mofrano. 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
15: The Brilliant Family.
16: And see, I'm an anno boamio, which I'm a big Jojido Ventures. I'm a coy, share there was a Sammy Canamana.
17: That's only Mr. Minchra will be before. 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
16: Come on, your papa party.
18: We do for a minimum grow. 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
19: and mura. 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Or here chicken seasoning. 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
18: Jollof or no.
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15: Semira. 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
25: 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Ye co-curricular activities, same music, your ballet dance, computing. Environment is very serene. Ye wo CCTV cameras, elbe, bia. What the facilities to a ho, opese, Obana Beda School Hua, it will be a ho. There were school buses, Fan Karano, and Opebia, Tandomo Kufi, and Yumre. Qualified teachers are Omochelem Karano, Na Ebua, Emomadisian, so Konkai. NNT, our 4M Fire Ma Emra, so Pesel, Oni Dinkomo, Efe School Hua. Which we are contacting 0553-182-201. Number name you 0553-182-201. Jejua International School,
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0: and I'm the boss. The damn that can't be prepared roofing and accessories and about the iso. Saint Tia, yes. Metal trusses and a goose, and they will be in Cotrivia and a Forest Commission Task Force Aquacino.
1: Davida,
0: and sure to know from my first idea. So, what that?
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4: 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When you put the sanity, you control this way to create drink. One in the year and a ma, Edis, you see a tribianum and a pa. No, we are, was that the Biasha Frigium, Wamako school, Pongwa, was that Baby Yanum, and put a sending and the Tashumupa and the Aerocre. The few rabbits here, and a pa deal, a real deal, and you read dear Monumaco do, Mamma, no move via Masurako transfer and them say, ye cosmira.
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7: Welcome to Wednesday.
8: Ya babi, 6 minutes to 7, and the plate is very full. Ano abo maxo kufi juma will pass by. The message. Stay tuned and listen. Honorable Beatrice Owusu, Ashanti Regional, Women Organizer, MPP, she will pass by. Stay tuned for her message. And Honorable Kwame Poku CID also will pass by, gunning for the position of National Youth Organizer, NPP. Stay tuned for his message. Mr. Damkwa of Afuano Premier Royal Bank, thank you very much. Goku, he was there. Okay. And then Mr. Asante Ghana Post was there.
9: Well,
8: Asante, good morning.
9: Mm-hmm.
8: Chairman Wife, good morning. Chairman Kofi Sapon, first before chairman.
9: Okay.
8: Also, you have a brother, Penny Baku Bedri. Also, the cancer, the classmate.
9: Okay.
8: Chairman Sapon, good morning. Hey.
9: Ivy, by dear.
8: Sorry. Ivy. Maybe you want to wabasso.
9: Are you?
8: One of the so called MP for any ministers, me a year.
9: You.
8: And chairman, I come here. Was there, you know, as they keep popping up.
9: Uh-huh.
8: Well, gentlemen,
9: yes,
8: the move.
9: As they come. Mo, if you have H&H, brands of products, naba, ya can't choose the Bomadina PBH, Mr. The only money, Bebu, Mr. OP, Bomadina, the H&H, rice, aba, ya mua, ya kama pa, ede, and afi H&H sardine, H&H mackerel, nini na, ujum, ya betu ya GBCC, ya mipacho bi, Bomadina, o, then I move, it will do me say, H&H rice, H&H sardine, H&H mackerel, and H&H spaghetti. Ubo madini for number we have a bonk more simple. O number near 0322-1908-77. 0322-1908-77. Mr. Shaw, when you move on, you be boo into Bomadina for H&H. Actually, I find very, every meal, no? Yeah, ideal.
7: Sa so ana eye Venna 750 ml bottle no wojum na obanu msua e wose eye Venna isa sa wose drink more stay hydrated stay refreshed ensu kroje na Venna for wonum etwa mayanum no ti sa ketre ba ya isome 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twin tone, she'll be a bit pebby now. What all anum 0322 190877.
9: A fair, I'm a female bank in town. Where is this customer to driver born? Yet the loans are who do be loan. Opens the world talk, I be bow. I'm a brother check account to come home. But what be man quadano? I'm a high interest in this account. Oba more than the history between your hoya. It's me who mouth when you be. I'm a gold account. Project Ben Apeso ye be boa mwaye and I face saving susu and so kahun and I face the current account kahun on traders up line ye be the four importers who crania ma ba nebusye abekes you jabiska kwe uban will be triaka simple santa se a prejunction wa branch in a back ho. Number 2 abrepo junction. 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
3: 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Hello 101.5 FM. And hey, Chef will be birthday. Yes. Let me see. Happy birthday and a big one to Brianna Onoma Mensa. Brianna Onoma Mensa. Oh, mommy. And oh, papa, Mr. and Mrs. Mensa. Oh, you know, United Kingdom. Oh, no pay. Brianna Onoma Mensa. Yema utrinkwati. Brianna.

Happy birthday to you, Nyame Inshaw. All right. Headmistress Dorcas Enchi, wherever you are this morning, thank you and good morning. So, and Nana Busika, when it, Honorable Mavis, and Kansa Bodu, and a favorite chamo, Nyame Inshaw, Nyame and Kamu, those days, you lent your support. All right.

0: It's now 14 gone past 9. 0322081006. 0322081007. Nah, Nkomani is simple. Norman be nuna say say him say eh agitate the amount for ewo MPP or mo Congress or mo barbecue. Say, should they or should they not make the flag bearer the leader of the party? If you feel say you call your flag bearer not the leader. Na party no ekoko we na election na the center of power ni nyina akwa akujina the presidency be weakened party na the beautiful say no susu ko hono ma ebe ma the president no more power and direction. What's your take? 0322081006 0322081007. Black Stars were in tatters. Total tatters. We were subjected to proper football lessons by the Scorpions of Gambia. What's your take? Hit me up. Hello, good morning.
1: Good morning, boss. Your friend, I don't want to make a say. Senior, last time I didn't make a kakra. Say, ababe ye blaster ni ye pa ma yetimi ko work up 20 is there you know and can you say yenye ne sa yen ye mboko to bibia say ye kwa africa ye bo work up yen nyai na yen tu ye boss men ke hwehwe tim 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it too. Man, the better show for 2 years. I just see a name we are saying, yeah, I can say. And the other three, thank you, you're more to be, yeah. Near start to say, yes, you say your team enough for and sana, you better one, I'm over here for one, yeah, too. I don't work now.
0: Thank you, Ajongo. Hello, good morning.
2: Hey, Tim, Patrick, in here. I shall put you more pen, my dear, so I thank you. My memo wabasso. No question, Mammy, a penny idea. My main said delegates, and he said, yeah, for 2 years,

0: engagement and support. Hello, good morning. Good morning.
1: Good morning, King. We have ever on Bobo Atini, in the beginning of the world, remember MPP Media Fisher, Chairman Patrick, and in Sabon Fium, enemy chairman. But that will be Bruna Mintaira Kujubamba, National Fair Vice Chairman, Neba, Lawyer Justin Cody Afrinpong, Esquire, MPP General Secretary, Stoneman King, Nana B, and Asampai King. Is there the amendment? I have a Sao, Yehuya Huano, and Lelia Blaster for the first time in the history of Ghana. Blaster, Momo, Amaeti Kurumha, Bambi Ababe, they are 4-2. It's a clear indication that amendment, I say, and your man call you, you know, your mama, Wana Okayo, okay, and your man, your amendment, I say, and the Blaster, Kramabaya, he said, and he was a say, and then Bambi Ababe, they are 4-2, they are Momo Baniana, and the first one, Yasum, Yami Admo, and the first one, Echo 18 TV. These are equal to 2 cities. And the light bearer 2 to 4%. And the water bearer 2 to 18%. And the lorry bearer 2 to almost 20%. And the BBA, yeah, BBA, but, and it's a 42 Omusu. And less than 42 Omusu. Cocoa, we have all from 2 to 7 million. And the Okotu Kokoma, 63 Ghana cities. And 200 Ghana cities. And the MMU needs to say, 24-hour economy from our stress arena. Which are over now, he found a walk. Women's bank in our country, ma'am, and I would say, over all which credit and women's bank in our infra, automatic post in our country, it's a photo, and the next one, automatic post, you know, came over to our infra. You know, your mama, don't you can't catch the policies here, who sent you a crack, what kind of credit crack, of any of the Ajimoha, you want short memory, and you know, what the gun and left, yeah, they are one, you know, what's 3 years, there's a BBA Massa, education, Ayamasa, and legislature, Ayamasa, health, Ayamasa, transport sector, Ayamasa, agriculture, Ayamasa, and the other was for Ghana. Hey, I'm a more man, yes. I'm a more man, yes. I'm a more man, yes.
0: Hello, good morning.
2: Good morning. King Edward the Flute.
0: Chew.
2: What are you talking about?
0: Chew.
2: Ken.
0: As you say.
2: Hey, you now, sir.
0: Yanko, pardon.
2: I'm so focused here. Ken, before we come to ask the delegate, when I was some time, who were paying me, or corporate vice chairman, the film, a month of Mano, not that was great, but so organizer, any element who could be so called youth organizer. Can I get a finish?
0: So,
2: Kroma,
0: it will be a country or so, Ufono, Okasayente.
2: And your phone, you boy, Tuna is this throw out. You boy, tell me, boy.
0: Say, Yalua.
2: King Edward,
0: Odeko, anyway.
2: The Kurula. King. You promo, then cabin shaming you, yeah. And at the country, I said, if you are a cost of coming in a MPP bad leadership, and a man of Bata, and then, not a mamma papa, yet look of a ball, yet you can have, not Gambia, Gambia, and a connect to Kurabic National move, then Gambia, you need the shaken of 4 to 1. About you be that. Under the leadership of President John Mahama, Ahoya Abedio, Amoko Port Agency, to Kuruma. And then, Ghana, Danny, free trade zone for cocaine. And no Koshe Ammonia. And then, Ghana, Yaga 5, World Cocaine Trade, Yaga 5. And then, the NPC for Yako Provincial Parliament, no more blocking. Wait, that didn't give any interest more interest. Now, come on, the interest, a woman problem. You cry over here. Who may prove you? Then I know this will be to me, the animal, a teacher than a person or no papa who called for a show of more teachers, of a man with 3 posts, of a man danger and day. Promise, yeah, I'm promising Ghana for the world to be so. And next, do you tell me to be so? There are a country Ghana for. Me, so, and train of pay. Dr. Mahmoud told me, I'll be on the rescue Ghana.
0: Sehu Medasipi Major Che Major, good morning and thanks. Hello, good morning.
3: Good morning, Hineba. 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So, Mr. Che, in few of China, Abama, the Abama, the Barcelona. 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

0: Welcome to Wednesday. All right, we was specially requested by the teachers. Teachers, see, they want recognition, they want pay, not promises and letters. It's your birthday, Margaret Bwachua, or Oscar Mark Boutique, Edum, Margaret Bwachua of Oscar Mark Boutique, Edum, Woba, Wedimenu, Menufle, Dey, Pokuna, Dey, Dey, Dey, Dey, Dey, no. Well, Obama, friend Obama, Munina, Mo Dimu, Birthday, Ne. Well, it's your birthday, Obama, and our mommy. Coupon of Hello FM. Hello, good morning.
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1: 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Muni size, King. 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Mi jira Kenya se pe na me kese. Ma mi cha MP, ona bu onyina e champion ko si jefi. The hard MP in Kwabri East, or Yajmapa, King. Now MP before so Equa Kotoba, Eubia, Obedi, and Mayukonenim, 2028, Niakoji 2 minutes in your NDC for them. The best delegate for the best demo, Asante Mansi Umeye, the CID, a branch and all, a branch to be a king, or Yajmapa, and then we interview, you know, Nemania, Papa, Papa, Papa, Papa, Washem Nantian, so in the best of the youth already, Montoba, CID, Najuman, which my, and some pine so. And now, JFK, or also with my Yajima King. Now, me, I drove any idea about me about me, I drove any king. We took taxi. Now, no my air force or my gun and we are no. Your cup, now you got John Domain Mahama, no, but she is no a power police for no one, no drovers for no one, drovers for no. Now, dear, I want to draw any drovers for you, dear, okay? Kutumama, you also, I'm a more like a king, Domain Mahama, or any drovers for you, dear king. Because we are patrolling, but we are ethical, and I'm not dear, okay? And Tina drovers for no, or much you do. And go straight, you know. No, bonus for short. Say the African, I say, Dr. Mesa, first near the vice. They say, no, come below the airport or about. No, I do vice. No, I do for airport or about. I call Dr. Mesa, I know, so I do vice. I am home. Men bomb me by a walk, me, my mini before can go Kenya too. I'm not there. They catch your domama say, seven pages of Boston or say, you know, King, when you are driving for a new cry. Ram a Kufadua and say, Paul, you go and my brother's one. Nay, yep, papa. We are looking for the time when you are Doctor Legmond Bamia. On Monday, a Uba task, income task, King, not brother's one, enter in Tatas you. And no, and Fasua, a Kufadu, in your brother for your funeral, a binono. Domahama, dear not brother for your fall. In your shivaw, but we are watching a brother for the Koto, who a swap passes on Magazine, the Koso Yasatu, King. 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Your mama's car for my aim. Yes, so you tell me, who can not what they say, oh, my Ghana, Yajimi Kangana, you can say, I'm there, you know, it's an army, and you're going to phone you on the door, oh, you're a doctor, alleged Mount Bomium, well, no, and obey a vice president's rodin, but you need a normal baby, a buyer, and my gun, and your benefit is free. King, you must say, that dip machines here, you're looking for the buyer, no, and we ain't. In your mind is 42, then I'm saying, oh, you can't swap it, you're not an army, it's a gun, I'm a gun, and
0: sorry, I'm so lying. Hello, good morning.
2: Good morning.
0: Yes, please.
2: But I was ready for Isaac because of your hundred.
0: Yes, you're ready for Isaac because of your hundred. You're calling my chief.
2: I'm afraid you're making check if you're free. You've been up a point on anyone. Hello?
0: What's your name?
2: Okay. But yeah, Kaka me can say, yeah, cause we, any na no.
0: Edie na cause we.
2: Yeah, among we ni omani na egui. 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And the MB Benibia Oyas, I saw your time, you saw Yakolao. Oh, two money neck a ticket, say, Pa would. Because the bed warm a Ghana for no water or one. Omon Kaiser, my way, a mind born here also to a Betiano. And the Omokos water Obama and Gitia Bang. 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
0: didn't think that. Hello, good morning.
3: Hello.
0: Good morning,
3: Mr. King, why do you only a kid here? Because everything from Kono.
0: That's
3: oh, yeah, Manama, yeah, yeah, and hope for your father. So do so now. Your mama, I saw Fabana, and that's what I say. Most for Bama, your mama, more than do so. 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about to be our own cars. And a woman did for an animal tree, any of your school, or cars over 20 and Jinam, a mount of Mokuma school for Omana, Elkud, the headmaster for Naya, and our four, can you be Bia and Quay, teacher Tenny, Yamawum, Yamawa University, Omu did Bakupe a day, and I'd rather hear young, Omu did nine, and I go out of town, Omu did me and son, a man more fool, a more Tiamamu. 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Now, what the acquired TSTST can Mr. Bedassi? That means so.
0: Bedassi P. Hello, good morning.
4: Good morning, King. The man here. Well, King, for tell me why you come in the people, man, Basso, man, now. Now, Sabeka, where you are?
0: Sabeka, Media.
4: And yes.
0: Media, now, Sabeka.
4: No, sir.
0: No way.
4: Never.
0: Oh.
4: Baby, me too. That's what he was saying. special aid to Asante Regional Minister. Oh, hey, now, my son, maybe a kaka, maybe two no phone, no. And now, MPP, now say, regional balance, national elections. And then, what thing, Daniel, also, Kwabisia, Ope, national organizer. Yes, sir, sir. Umuhes Adiansona, Omuntuma, Asante Regional, Nipano. Now, Ubibeka, say, my young football in your politics. The moment I did the year politics. What the IANA said, once a time, BBA Bana Yaka, none Bana Bajina was there, my and Fanya politics. Yam Bompire. I go for the pants on near Bompire in Yay. No man, old Bruno, near Bompire Manu in Yay. Now who cast it to him, who with him? And this is for the woman's own message in Penginana. Then you know, baby. Nay, I say, I dream and you say, I'm a moon of fire. Sure. Papa be the kind, two MP, MPP four, MP four, no four. So put the toy and your mama uniform. I am a crapper. I didn't know a cafe giant. I'm not which I'm in Tim Ghana for no one was there. Josuada, I'm a movie. Now MP four, my sack to talk. Any assembly members, I got to mattress, top boss, books in the back. There's a moon, my man who cry, and you are afraid. Many papa, I do, pa, Omunya Sadiano, Tamakoka, Omo, Nibium. On your legend, see, more in Yabium. Yamana for every assembly mind, so more in Yabium. Hey, who did I mean, Adjuma?
0: Thank you. Hello, good morning.
5: Hello, Tim, good morning. I'll say, I'm not sure I'll be here with no more. And this is war. You see, I'm not sure I'm going to move from the place. I'm going to back, or because I'll be sukra. And I am Moya, and Mama, the honor of the Cobo. Who are no more? Who are not a Bogana? Huh? President Mua, who be pep to me, Oksha, who we are seeing a boy, and I am buying the journey. Now, dear politics. Ken, you're quite a human being, maybe. Now, I'm Cromo Credit. Ken, me drew Abua Bosai Bobet, the Dano Ghana Lusu to kill bed as it is. Most push pain, na Ghana for a big money, a demo, any idea, say as a Ghana. And idea, Modi Drumuzwa, what's the name of politics? Get their politics. Yeah, Modi politics, the other their politics.
0: Thank you. Hello, good morning.
6: Hello, King. Yamia Tim Green Council.
0: And Council.
6: I just friend Kofi Bwachi, Yanko Padamfo. I'm a more about the media. I'm in here, Professor Joshua Ladi, NDC Bruni Bakope. I'm in charge of the channel and I'm a friend saying, Regan Fim, incoming regional organizer. Can you hear? Sebi, you bring Sebi a song. Now, we'll be by, you know, say, and near my course. Now, besides, and near my bay. I feel here, and Simbia and Walker, a football, and in the American Cahon. Into Sebi, you bring Sebi a song. You're meant to put Gina go Pramaswa. 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

Hello 101.5 FM station with a vision. And hey, Wednesday midweek, 30th of September 2026. And the last day of the month of September. And that emotional. You wrap the month of October. September is a bad temper. September is a runny year. So a doctor for say, yes sir, what do you know, bread? Kaya and Musa of Asmani. Some news you. And not one nunca crack. Sa. The chairman's common new answer one moon suit. Your chairman in Munina, a dry answer. 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Drink more, stay hydrated, stay refreshed. Kamfo HA International, I have to call before the amount. 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

0: 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Happy, happy birthday to you. Adua, him for a supper, Nami and Count. Afia Nesso Ewa would a happy, happy birthday to you. 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Happy birthday to you, Mr. Solomon. Uskan. Mr. Solomon Uskan, aka the fashion doctor. CEO, Isaba Solo Fashion, Kaswa, New Market Road. Hey, what a happy, happy birthday to you. Yami Isra was now. Fabi, I'll hear Firadu. Yami Fan Mumma. Happy, happy birthday to you, Mr. Solomon Uskan, aka the fashion doctor. God be with you. Okay, ha, and I remember me crying. I'm going to be in the UND in our AC. Maxi, and you can be in the cram. I'm going to share. I'm going to ask so many answers. Now, this one is a crazy abbey. I'm going to find you soon. Okay, abbey. Papa, I'm going to say.
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2: I did not say the figure for the avoidance of doubt and the most of those did I say that government to government there's any doubt no
1: na Ghana ya ne talo oil ya sem bi kopie na baby a copy ya ni ye baby ketwa. 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
3: Yeah, fiscal position, either in the petroleum sector or national budget mo. Ti beboa, be nyisika dia di juma bibri.
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5: Performance. Team leader, you can't mean Enkoye. Ever since I a former GFP president, if you are nomination, I want a better performance.
1: Na sikafu fro. Ehunka, elevi yi.

0: concern has been that from last year to date, the way we manage our reserves, simply because we're getting the gold FX, wasn't the optimal thing to do, and therefore we are exposed because we've injected so much dollars into the economy just to bring the city to where it is. And once you don't have continuous inflows to be able to sustain it, you are opening yourself up for speculators. But let's hope that exports will be normalized, and then we'll be able to continue to get the much needed effect. But at the end of the day, for me, the most important thing is not only that we normalize gold exports, but we are also mindful that the gold production is leaving less and less environmental footprint.
1: I was here for any OTA economist or science professor of finance at University of Ghana Business School, Professor Godfred Bopin. On the Central Nigeria, George, or say any decent come way.
2: Tell him that the Jenny Habib Idrisi, any denied them come at one receiver for an emu at the Kodan court to say. A bear pass said the cocaine wins and some Abbe Barry Woman, you know. And receiver Jeffy, speaker Bema Quainanka, Womajun, you know, now. 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
1: To win up, one in yard, and now I don't come over myself if you're a minority. And I'm more do a move to a one semi-unit, and move German Akasa, and I'm over before from Obey.
0: Oh, Mimia, sir, you want me who jay here. 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Then soon need a body, you want me who jay. Me a menu work at a family home, me need a body who jay. 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Yet we are no debris, Ghana for debris, Sabi. 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
1: ona be better say we
0: that's me that's the problem
1: asma kwa mamra sebe jeni ona bu ko fiama kwa menu ana yene ne kasra ye na awasem kro na ho akwetiam na sebe jeni ya ona bu Bernard Bediako Bedu. Honorable Mahay. Yeah,
2: Jamie.
1: Say, you're so bako, dear.
2: Oh, Yamiadu, I'm so much.
1: Yes, sir. Yamiadu, dear. Now, still, no, union no minority for dinner, baby. I won't, you know, say, speak at no man in the year, crack, crack, crack, crack, crack, crack, crack, crack, crack, crack, crack, crack, crack, crack, crack, crack, crack, crack, crack, crack, crack, 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
2: 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I'm Sammy Coop for Akotia for PCFM, the Omofini Agrocra. Now, no question will work. And they say, in the Amuno, I am on your same cake and Omo, ye be behave you. It's ya de Omobe, ye be ya. But I'm Casamo, okay, now on your same one. We are all legislators, ye am Rashibi Jafo, Yan Yashamra, and Pu Edema judges, it is so. The Yaya Yasa Yamra. That's the engineer and the Mraswa. Then he actually knew that Yebeye, Emma, Afu Floyd, Timmy, Edison. Eddie Mrania, Yasem Rafe, a year, Yaya Mraya, the Aboya Mugran, a year standing order 103F, no say, Sir Sam Ewa Court. Na ye dear. The new pine say, Parliament, ever set a committee, and ever she should be. I can't say yet. Yes, yes, yes, yes. Now, it's a sound. It's a sound. It's a sound. It's a sound. It's a sound. It's a sound. It's a sound. It's a sound. It's a committee. Now, the end. Now, we are not saying yet. No, who's a pope? I said, no. Say, now, judge, and I can't eat. Thousand women for you, Pia. Nani, any idea, human. It's issues of crime. Say, Obia, yes, she high. Emma, yeah, okay, a fat, port, and the airport. Yamanone and I yakini panon. It's a very simple matter. Yakini papra, run him ready. And also, Abani Waya, come here, because I dipa itu, and it's now why ye do myself, I was asking. So, it's me who may be almost every review, almost as all uses I do, maybe. Now, a just a taxes I almost use just to keep a seminal, say, young person come once a while, we on back and can't cause a week here, no, yaka. And next week, I'm going to say, I'm going to say, I'm going to say, I'm going to say, I'm going to say, I'm going to say, I'm going to say, I'm going to say, I'm going to say, I'm going to say, I'm going to say, I'm going to ena exhibit koke ayache akwadani kugunde ena abani nye honshu yini adia kwa tumi aka ni auka but as we speak you know ebi no mu anu omu esheso anasa omu ye ni enso omu ye 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someone from the you know judge you know and I say your friend say judgment you know that's all judge not to see any structural way be a idea to me with the loopholes you obey the idea you reach me I the speaker and cut that say on necessary and we never want to say yeah yeah but because yeah yeah I'm right you speak I dream or they call I'm right now you ramen a town no mission say yeah yeah you say you know 2023 Sam Rano say so some work out one my son you have seen yeah and I'm doing one same point said we are not in a banana republic yet emra and a boy a hombra emra no a yay parliament yeah yes is emra ma a fufo yeah emra no me say a samu o kotwa yeah yeah you have seen yeah standing on the 103 F no eka speak a kaya tre speak a ma reference be praise if you have seen I'm here yes 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Sir, old taxes, he said, we will still keep the matter afloat and cause more media space, Nianca, and one no more yet. But then, sell a cow, Mama Gana.
1: Yaboka,
2: Nanka, MP, say, Mapa. But if you crowd, quench you, if you were here, Yabana, say, a friend. Assembly, Yabaya, Oshay.
1: Honorable, what that rumor said that which you say, Brasibaja fear Muano, Muo Emra, and this is a ya, Sacobase, Assembly, Yadibedamua, Mohe, Sam Murano Macquansa, Assembly, Yantinasu, and Nasa, my Yantinasu. Bibisa or Jose, Emra said that which you moon, our Jose, Assembly or Courtois, Sebi, Yantum Committee, or Brasibaja fear. And the other Emra. 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
2: well so
1: what's
2: up man okay Lemon, near Tiny, M. Sayano, and Rana, Yadi, Juma, Wogana, Yaya, Constitution. Africa 1, 1, 2, I can say. Say a copasa, say a yin, and also be a parliament, Nipa 276, name 15% of it. At Roddy Passa, Assembly of SDS and Yak and Yen and Kan. It's Yen San Recalling Parliament. Speak a neat expression. We need to meet the ass of a castle of Jim Sam Ben, the war, the Assembly Press. Ebetimi adabi emrame ma speaker fa akonya no speaker said the nsa obehesa ampa omudu 15% no and o ma find the aba that's all e say speaker friend the jedi aye akoya nimu ya say e constitution yi because e hono the every speaker won't be your own e je no kan say me me twin your own ya say emfre ya say emfre nemo mi apa na say be afa ni e be asem kunti aye emfre and no one is standing on the sniper case. So the motion bar, as a speaker, it determines the admissibility. And she who said, a talk, a warm raccoon, a tossum, a idea, a bit with the agma. And the anono dear speaker, or the 2 minutes of a cason freak. But one to me in Casano, or 2 minutes a young baby, and or baby will say, a summer on the bar, you know, a some crazy a dituana. And the speaker, you are in your son and Branica. 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If you are known as speak a car, say, asam yen yen himse o court, no bubo, case in so de treye. Say, nunti, it is difficult, so the case of a court where the asam. Because, an answer of a committee, no I review, because asam no court, that. Ni a lawyer for friend sub judice no ase ano no say asam na wo court no you may me ye bibi na em prejudice but because you bet me aye ye say oh when you say ni papa ku me ni no ma anya o ma dwuma ye o 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I'm round swatch as I'm ranty. And then my body and your moody. Eddie has in you. Any idea in you.
1: 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Honorable Bernard Bedia Kun Bedu and our day. I don't care on Rasim Jufians so. Woman so dear.
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4: ya drain the media concerning the circumstances of the
3: I was here for any and I area no a year honorable interior minister Mubarak Mohammed Muntaka na enene ba na nyano afeni enya nene no ankasa.
5: If now you get somebody arrested and they realize that the individuals involved are some officers within, I say that you want to, you'll be getting doubt on their man. I did not say, Mr. Speaker, for the avoidance of doubt. And the most of us did not say that government to government there's any doubt. No, I'm referring to the officers who have been working within the court. And Mr. Speaker, this is not a secret. So please, stop twisting the facts and making it look that they don't trust us as government or government authorities or ministers. No, we continue to interact.
3: We interior minister honorable Mubarak Mohammed Muntaka William Gentu na Emmanuel Akoli ne Boan Semiano Edebrayen
1: 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In fact, not speaking, Yabri.
4: He addressed the media concerning the circumstances of the recall and the subsequent proceedings of the House. The member was fully entitled to criticize the decision to recall Parliament. He was entitled to question whether the business for which Parliament had been recalled justified the interruption of their constituency engagements. He was entitled to disagree with the manner in which the proceedings of the emergency meeting were managed. Those are matters upon which members may legitimately hold and express strong views. My concern as Speaker is not with the members' right to criticize. It is with the language in which part of that criticism was expressed. In addressing the media, the Honourable Member stated that the Speaker had rudely recalled members of Parliament from their constituency.
1: Mm-hmm. And the Speaker Nana Neniabria Wakasano. Nanu si yana Dr. Kabiru so pejani sa. And also, right honorable. Wedie, wadawama mkutoko tojomu. 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
6: The word in question, Mr. Speaker, as you rightly stated, was used during the press conference. And the entirety of your statement regarding the opportunity given to me is not also in doubt. It's something I very much appreciate. Mr. Speaker, on hindsight, that word wouldn't have been used, even though I thought the meaning to mean suddenly and unpleasantly, as the dictionary told me. But I was wrong, Mr. Speaker. And I would withdraw that word unreservedly and apologize for saying, Mr. Speaker. Thank you very much, Mr. Speaker.
1: Speaker, Dr. Kabiru Tiamahama, wale mrasibajini. 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
3: 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I was here, yeah, home so too.
8: 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You can't contest. You can't contest.
9: Hey, Brad Carpenter. Mm-hmm. When did you know, Papa?
10: NMK Nails are with the age of me.
9: Who move back home for? 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
12: Hey, who call with Chilson of Pampas University?
11: Oh,
12: hey, dresser, do you need my stick on press for? And not do a Papa NMK Nails. Yeah, I bet that's who from. And I just say, Mammy, Pia Hanmoa, and not got a basis to in line, me boy.
11: Hey, could you
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11: Hey, look how many say, do you must still complex are what the tropical nails, the carpenter's choice ever, you know. 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
1: 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Dadwa, Aye Juma, Bisa, NMK, Aye Kampa, Donima Fosse, your all sizes will just so 1, 2, 3, 4, 5, 6 inches, and your boxes, no, so so I hold all, your Nkuma Mua, Kusia, Kasimo, 3 kg, Ekusi, 7 kg, and 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
4: 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Ye ben dominance police barrier. A school at Linya Mistrosity Nkwada. Na ye boa, a ship your future. NTL 4, Yemfa ye mamra, Jejua International School. Ye ye, co-curricular activities, say music, your ballet dance, computing. Environment is very serene. Ye wo CCTV cameras, oh be bia. What the facilities to oho, open set. Obana Beda School Hua, it will be a ho. There were school buses, Fan Karano, and Opebia, Tando Mukufi, and Yubre. Qualified teachers are Omotrem Karano, Na Ebua, Emomadis Yansu Konkai, NNT, our 4M Fire Ma Emra, Sofessor Oni Dinkomo, FS School Hua, which we are contacting 0553-182-201. Number name you 0553-182-201. Jejua International School,
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7: 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Echo USO.
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7: 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There were Tonga Densi Hunyamanoso. 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
4: Edru Subio, the biggest and the largest health walk in the history of Ghana. 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As empty, I feel there, and that's so, and I say, our walk, our fight, our future. And Nantia, Yakun, and Yendachi. Now, Essence, Nantia, Yadeboa, Nai, Boda, Rotia, Kokrama, a tonu formu. Now, Eshi, Adasa, and Kankania, before I say, now, I will hear a Hiana BCI, Breast Care International, Peace and Love Hospital, Apartan Oswano. 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BCI Ghana Walk for the QA. Efrisa Peace and Love Hospital. Breast Care International. Any cover by. Dr. Mrs. Beatrice. We are fiat de. 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Eni ni team. Peace and Love Hospital. And a Breast Care International home. 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

Ghana fue, yeah, Monsoyo, Namuniti, Radio Yedium, Aduho, Mamo Gasnadison, 40 years in music ministry, Yama Medinum Ababon Teno, when you're 40 years, the Santi Obe Safa, Ton and South Reminiscence of 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
1: 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Admissions, of course, were in Yan Montessori Educational Complex, Batampa, but modern foul banner quay. 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

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And I am Papa Birthday. 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And I pray to God for strength. 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And for two power, the ma. 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And you buo. And Cassandra Penny. Be our new channel, be our Cassentiana da. No wonder saying Yami Kosu Shrawa Bribia. Yami didn't feel about Kwaka Ufio. And you still look good. 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I was your friend with David Hammer. Lunchtime rhythms, then never did brew. I lunchtime rhythms, no. I hire and I'm the Jumedi NBC. Bosumi, I hear Babi Simi. I hear the 10th month. Yesterday, I miss her. Oh, man, he's running your cassier, the bambo, your cassier. The month of September. And yama bibri koso. And kwenshia bibri. And ipe kum bibri. Yesako DSE. 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Ey. And then ipetrimozu. And then ipetrimodio. Ipada seniti midi adia boni petrim. We are so wow, Jaho Mani Blidia. And Cody and Cody are dealing with the team ground, Cody and Cafano Hospital. We almost have Tamnisha Kermu. Now, one would go to Jatunimu. Now, a branch and Antiman share with Nomuko Sieno.

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1: yeah.
2: Coach.
1: Menzo. Oh yes.
2: We are in the middle of the day.
1: Okay.
2: Raba bako oyisu sprint table ko akra. 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
1: And
2: I said, And to be a new drum, missy, we would drink her crying ye. No, I can't. Didn't you say a richer funny pound? Make I ask a pen was you, one was emptino, Yamakai, my chancer. Yamayadma, the car crass, I say, I will magazine away, Yamayadma, Uchina, no name, my baby, where my chin be, and I'm a dana say.
1: But Omunya, Omunkans has no more near me.
2: And the
1: other way, I want too many.
2: It's true. 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
1: Yeko.
2: Yeko ano no.
1: Yeko.
2: Oh, anyway.
1: Yeah,
2: cool. Say, 1 million, the honest we use for cities are.
1: And you're 1 million. Who is 1 city going 1 million? Yes, sir. Ndi,
2: Nina.
1: League near above 4 matches. Yeah, cool.
2: Yes. Nina, so you're home. And I'm paying for so the old kind of metals and paying for the kind of say. And I'm more a dick and you're not needing suiting now. Until I see a year. You know, you need supporters in the place, you know, you need technical, you say,

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2: 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No ma she 3 minutes to go no ma she. E no de e de akogu ya bank ran ye sa kwa we. Any dreams FC.
1: I'm saying you give no you call UG Stadium.
2: It's an matter.
1: Let's name home na mo home game. Eh eh busy.
2: Na na poko ho dia akoko ho dia me na koko obi afu
1: asa. Be ho na mo bom home games. Di ho na e
2: ya. We really a crash post in
3: pan. Last year so mbe yede has ho goles do sa.
1: Was it?
3: Last year league.
1: Oh but say ho na has bom home matches in their has home games.
2: Say me funny say a crash post in naturally na na ke ye pa. Ti elegondie eye just by the by ti tira mka sa kokko bi ni mi akokko bi ni mi ni na ko bi efu ase na sa omo wekom keep coach ever domo ayite domo ase
1: Winfred Domo
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2: 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Timmy Busa said, Baby, I'm a Saturday Nessian and Anapuku. I say, said to me, 3 points, say, Peligino, say, BBC, and say, Pussy, you be a league anymore. Any question, the share reverse, the public share reverse, Kunkono. You were second. Your first, and your group of second. Now, San Kwawi. T. Enise, Walker saying in Anakas at 20 and top on court. Ibrahim Sunday, former Kotoko player, and I can say the pitch will decide. Oh, fire can I ding ding ding ding ding ding ding. 1 8 at home. And a 2, who's a house of Kulusu away. And a 3, or so only. Who's a
3: Bohas?
2: Why, oh, with Fredom or Bohas? So, and a Windim has a Kuno Mabusiano.
1: How can you match here?
2: Nanapoku.
1: Any match.
2: Nanapoku. Last year, no one knew you, and no bayer pump you.
1: It's what that you're about. Emu.
2: Who knows who is that? Nanapoku. Match is zero. And you're bedi, events saying, Legon Honama supporters and also so, who say, a young Uchan Kontomana say, a tongue more, and say, with the yenia yon yon. Dear, be making sure say, beat me you so much in ye na. Say, it me sha. Near Santana was and bought another match. And the so let you say, bit me up with the equity.
1: The monk of a bia, what a monk of a
2: swoom. When you were born, nature's a poor and alcohol. You see, said the house and you see him has no. She see, my well, a football be beat me see. She be an essay, Gambia or no Gambia. Smart, Babasha national, Ghana national team. Mino in Ghana, a African soccer. The board near Dan
1: and Mino.
2: Sitting on me came,
1: and I know you want to make your rubbish show,
2: sir.
1: And Nigeria won't say it's Tiamo Guinea Bissau.
2: Minam Kansa, Guinea Bissau, Almighty Nigeria. Then a 3 and 40 goes.
1: Mudomajinei.
2: They said, Mahuse, Sika, my football assassin. Sika, my football assassin. Woman near Buma Bonfiano, Sisoma Babi will be, oh, it was a football move. Sasuna, individual clubs, and all. One more mute, a war or more clubs, and all. One more invest it, and there's one by Pamomo, and the player boo to make us a mimoko toko. Label to make us a memo has may call dreams and answer may call if any say positive on a mina quite bit my torment them. Some could uncle any in a hand of the sino, woman or man or moya has management members some in a conforming in art to tear horse woman in our PR when this again we see to my first division, my first one or by premiership. And he said, I didn't ask a son, yes, a supporter, and also a tear say, now infant Pabon Tati Munichi. Now, if Niama Ebeku ye Eddie Amaya. But if Blaster for call break it, the necessity be a big jar, less than a momaba. The quarter, the Omrana or Medemusa, my sir. The appear, dear sir.
1: They said they are breaking.
2: I know, make
1: it. Morocco, dear Oman Yanko. Morocco for Grotu Zumali, this Sunday, Morocco in the Mali,
2: the presence, you know, a motivational factor. What you say?
1: And I said, go see the other in front of us.
2: Go soon. It also be army, or my money told me.
1: Kotoko, you give us something, but the minimum day.
2: There be money minimum. The defenders, you call bottle card, yeah. I mean, who go down and up go.
1: And
2: the defenders, a bottle card, I mean, who go down. Nana, na book, make an America, make me so soon, America. Ya miss Yanka. Woman look up less in the north. Woman, the PB, be a dear woo. Place in the Bibri, woman, we are foreign place. I met my look at place in the Bibri, you are very good to tell woman. I'm telling you, your momo quire, unbeproved, baby. 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De be a swan, yes, when I pull. 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Now, quite away, I meant to know when I'm so my magic and so. I be the pale bay.
1: Jordan,
2: me do be Bianca, say, keep an account. 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
3: Ghost house
2: 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Debi a foreign place. Debi a foreign place. Womu ba numa ba be diye nya. 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Mkwada be timi a bo. Ya hude josa tu kofio yeye. And then so we are a local player. The best man is also called Ethiopia.
1: And then so me are no more called.
2: Yeah, no more called. Yeah, monk or monk and Korano Kai. A Korabian or bought a nation see, and now what to Kai, or my different Debino
1: Razak Simpson.
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1: Kuba si chema jeno ose di ewo yeno. Dako onu jume piye mo hebi yano ono de besiye di waha.
2: Oh. And in a case, overcast when you say people in the chat too.
1: Ah, but I said, you know, that could be PMO heavy. I don't know the BCN.
2: Oh, what do we do? BCN is a French for an idea by Minya money. And here, King Edward, Edward, Daily News, a pan and your printing.
1: Almost a day, and this is a day.
2: And then you chat to a pan of the Jamasi.
1: Okay, where are they?
2: Just all boring it.
1: Okay.
2: 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Was a black cell to Ghana? 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
0: for swing especially has for supporters
1: this is here now patchre
0: yem fanumra and a boni no susu no coach no Onu susu no otin a supporters na se ene en ride no ba he nyame aya dum se se ya wo se se contractor wo yi kwane se anka oda wo se na ni gine se se baba shay aka chere se se duma breaking to mo mfaya de mere ye sa ye pen sa
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1: Ah.
0: ABC, that when you're Ghana number one goalkeeper, that's a Makansa Munchemu, that's number one goalkeeper.
1: That's a running no personal issue.
0: Debbie.
1: I didn't see the Makansa.
0: Me say, you go down and when you're on the Ghana number one.
1: In the Ghana, it's a goalkeeper, you know.
0: Me, dear me, coach now, you're a black star coach, you know. Oma would be our son tea. Naka before, sir, or nobody take over there. Let me say, I think it's the number one. One in the team can say, Ghana number one keeper. I said, but Bianua, Pepe Bianua, me man was away Ghana number one goalkeeper.
1: By a Premier League, Bowie, and only best goalkeeper.
0: Premier League.
1: Ah. But who got in your best player?
0: And see why, why your best year? I want Premier League in my fine. Na Ghana number one, idiot, me who baby I atro no.
1: Yes.
0: And when I change,
1: I watch,
0: Tina do. Yenya
1: itinabi. Ah, ono na odia ba mi call line so sama for some dem kakra. 8100681007. Hello, good afternoon.
4: Good afternoon, boss.
1: Yes, I hate you.
4: Oh, me da se. Me di from Yakub Dombote, Officer Karen Akokran Buto me dim juma. Oh, ne yanum. Yanum. Media, ma me cha ba friend say Alaji o ha from sa pina betika kramabe. O se koto ko tim no. Ka se ko Ghana Blast ano. Ka se Ghana Blast pepepepe. What you feel there ba chi wabu. Media, member at abaso. O se ha tim no. 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
1: okay, Starboy, I have remember my point. I think they should dissolve the current blasters and use the local players to represent them. Okay, greetings to Bomb Man official PDD, and then my lovely father. No joke. Yakubu Dombote should be by our also Castle Blasters team. Na I say Asante Kotoko. Hello, good afternoon.
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5: 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Let's play some more games. Let's see if in training league in banana. So the key players are back. The players are running. They are free. They the moon. So 24 man for Macron. Any man for the Anya. A chance the Anna. I should have known. Now after Macron, when I have local players, I'm quite Anna. Where can the players be called? Boss. In 24 league, the moon. Moon is the league in banana. Own in bank. Go to bank. Go buy a brochure. You know, buy a brochure. Go buy. Moon is the one who Oh ha. In the league, I'm not playing Anna. Is no call Anna. O sa ti ligi wa kukurani ya fensu nubo blastaz zo obuo prime ligi mbo bose nino benifo mbo ligi no boss benji ima kala pabele jodibu simbele bugeniswa.
1: Ok benji mida CP Lawrence buwachi buche ono suche se Eric, in your estimation can the blastaz qualify for AFCON 2027? Well, bedi kwa kresi wa kukwa mwansi. I don't understand why Keto Kriko is still at post. Someone should tell him that Ghanaians are waiting for his resignation letter. Hi to my wife Dura. El Ben Royal, also just or here live or so off Lake Road. Please tell the GFA president Keto Kriku to resign immediately, because if you can't beat Gambia at Accra Sports Stadium, which team can you beat again? Hello, good afternoon. Hello. Yes, sir.
6: Good afternoon.
1: But one yes, Jenny.
6: I'm really shocked you because I feel a dirty young movie.
1: Young boy, any.
6: Catcher Baba, I said, Michana Park.
1: Baba, what you are
6: doing? I'm good, and midweek in Ayamaswana.
1: Midweek, medium and positive, bo.
6: Ah, okay, now I'm going to be a game in Abasu and North Kotoko in Abasu.
1: Debbie, Kotoko, didn't you want to say MPP for your elections in the weekend? You were studying Tina Kotoko with the nature.
6: Ah, I can say, oh, I can own. Kati nse asari asem de Ghana yo defense ne ne nyo asari go shiro mu chere no ne nye ne fort so we ho ni na mata blackan me se enko pim se ke bu ne yo che bu sibe mu no met me abobo we better than another players the born on boys tike mu met me na ni mu anwa ko katokro bi enwa o met me afom aba be che blackan
1: ye
6: pe ni for ye ka sama o mu tie ana ye fra mo no ni fo ye fra mo no ni fo Bogas no woman abe bogamunu. 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Mede mini so
1: also be just kept you play of you. Ayana mu paligesi sano wa dendo. Wow. George Asari, see you, Edema, Mr. Asari Constructors. In fact, Ghana Blasters, Guyenimu was too much. Greetings to my lovely wife, Miss Hannah Fojo Asari of, Agrike Brasso. God bless you, okay. God bless you too. Arafi, Filippo, Ewa Kasemu, Onuchese Blasters Mass, be dissolved immediately. We be watch much mind the be ketukuku. I say football no. Also Chiako Jubamba, first vice chairman, Hofo. And after we Namiba Junior, such as I tested last time, Ghana will lose all the games. I know it was coming. Okay, hello.
7: Hello, Maha.
1: Me also.
7: The chair never have win the do have me turn up
1: Greetings to Mr. Ben Ada and Mrs. Georgina Ada of Sure Save Pharmacy, Buakwa near Japan Sport. Rave DLSA at 5 D9 Awards 99 Basso Miminday, October 3rd, KNUS School of Business. And Base Bites. And to all KNUSC DLSA students, Minamo, invited, get your ticket. Ready, who come order? You see the jazz man, and then Babu Hujum, oh, Manabe, you fought Ubiaka Sabini, you go find news at three, you have your best yet, Nafi, Yatra, so edit away, you have find news, no moment. Kofi Ajiman, black man, our pig farm in Accra, was a, or share a life. Benji, as such a man, I do, okay. Odi adani abebu ni adi adi na njedwe siya yedamasi pi ya sorosi yokuwa ni satri yebishi yebi ya kramu yina.

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0: Onyonyam fo agboda and watches se Swami Interchange aye ye no contractor wo ho no enkeka ne ho kakra wo de na ni behwe na adwuma no ha mu chichemu enum ene wo maye.
1: I can see that we are just 5% of the interchange itself. I know I can understand the reason for the delay.
0: Na oru ayare gan so kire se enche kra mensini ni kropon ahodro no assembly meeting omo beko no omo de beba eyekase vidia ahodro so mankrofo etie bi.
2: I got a call from my regional minister yesterday in the night that, oh, he's starting a program of going around all the districts to organize town hall meetings. I said, look, this is the kind of things that we should be encouraging.
0: Domani nso ene de to mampani John Dramani Mahama enim se fan go bo ne se de kwa die wonye hu bibia ni manim yansa na agensa mu NPP amanyoko no October bosome ne de to so me enso mo kwa abato e nti o magebra chirechirem voter ID card eni de obi hia obetimi akobi. In some year for Fabricano and yet this sumo say, Nomi and Sam Bremu Cassiabo, yeah, life of Facebook Yabo. Hello 101.5 FM Nishabi. Why didn't you know the two a beck and kind? Yet it was the damn menu McQueen.
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1: I got a call from my regional minister yesterday in the night. Oh, he's starting a program of going around all the districts to organize town hall meetings. I said, look, this is the kind of things that we should be encouraging. But we even want to go a step further, and we've already organized resources, and we are supporting regional broadcasting FM stations and insisting that all assembly meetings must be aired live on the local FM station. That's the best way of ensuring transparency and accountability. Every assembly meeting, and I keep repeating, I've spoken to the dean of the MMDC. You were there at the meeting. Every assembly meeting, I'm coming out with regulations and directives that every assembly meeting must be aired live on the local FM stations, because assemblies are local legislative bodies. Their proceedings must be as transparent and open to the localities the same way that the proceedings of the National Assembly, which is the national parliament, is. I got a call from my regional minister yesterday in the night, like, oh, he's starting a program of going around all the districts to organize town hall meetings. I said, look, this is the kind of things that the regional minister yesterday in the night, like, oh, he's starting a program of going around all the districts to organize town hall meetings. I said, look, this is the kind of things that we should be encouraging. But we even want to go a step further, and we've already.
0: We are so far we share in Kronkitua, Mpuntu, Nafi, Ahensem, Esso, Honorable Mahama, Ayaragana, Yetininkano.
2: Na my uncle Sebedwafi, Emma Sebedwafi Kasamafo, eye Orua Urban Bagwin, wano enna dom kuma no, wamo ensmo de koto neni mosin no, senka wamun sum, na semra sebedwafi, wamun sase na enubani wedjedia, nan sen e frig.